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1: This is Zach Williams, and I wrote this song during a time when I felt completely lost. I've been walking through life trying to figure out everything on my own, carrying things I should have laid down years ago. And the more I tried, the harder the road got. One day I finally looked up and prayed, God, I need some direction. And what struck me was realizing He had never left. He was just there patiently waiting for me to turn around. Every detour, every stumble, every mile, every time I walked in the wrong direction, He kept guiding me back. The song is a reminder that even when we take the long way home, God still waits for us.
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1: Hey, this is Micah Tyler. I want to be perfect. I look around at the people next to me. I look on social media and over again, I see this perfect picture of someone's life. And I think to myself, God, when other people are brave, all I see is fear in my life. And then I remember that it's God's perfect love that casts out that fear. I feel like every time that I make a turn, it is heading down another broken road when I remember that God has a perfect plan for my life. See, at the end of the day, when we throw up our hands and we confess the places that we fall short, that's when God's perfect love shows up and loves us perfectly.

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3: Not long ago, Diane got a call from her daughter. And on that phone call, Diane's daughter invited her on a four-day hike this summer in the Grand Canyon. Problem is, Diane doesn't hike. So she thought, I gotta stop being a couch potato and get out there and work out and get ready for it and have a comeback herself. So Diane started walking and jogging around her neighborhood. And one morning, she noticed one of her neighbors struggling to bend down and pick up the newspaper. So she grabbed it and gave it to him. The next morning, she saw the paper on the lawn and she picked it up and put it on the front porch. That turned into her pattern every single day until she was caught by the man who was having a hard time picking up the newspaper. It turns out that neighbor, he has Parkinson's disease, and he told Diane it was kind of hard to get down the porch steps to get the paper off the lawn. To that, Diane said, "Don't worry about it. I got you covered." The next day, there was a note on the door that said, "Newspaper lady, thank you so much." And knowing that her neighbor appreciates her simple gesture is just the kind of motivation that Diane needed to keep walking and moving in the morning to get ready for her vacation with her daughter. She even said she'd rather be a newspaper lady than a couch potato. And that's what I call the best news ever.
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2: Okay. Websites updated. 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That's it. 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At least, I think it is. I haven't seen my couch since Tuesday. What day is it again? 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And yet, here I am, doing everything all the time. 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

0: Hi there, and welcome to Keep the Faith. My name's Donna Cruz.
1: And I'm Keith Stevens. When you take a moment to encourage someone around you, it becomes contagious. And that's what Keep the Faith is all about. It sounds a little something like this.
2: You are loved.
3: We make it look like we're like a boss. We're just not a boss. We're just trying. But we get so wrapped around the axle with all of our screw-ups that we don't realize that our name is beloved.
4: And you know, when my daughter would question, why is all this happening right now, Mom? Yeah, I really felt that God wanted to give her her wedding. I said, it would have been great if Dad and I could pay for it. But God is giving this to you.
0: A riverboat cruise in the Ukraine can show us a lot about the image of ourselves that we portray. Bob Goff shares the story next on Keep the Faith. All the

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1: Hey, I'm Keith Stevens. The road to success is often paved with failure, and it's easy to get our feet stuck there. But Bob Goff has learned how to move forward. Bob is a popular speaker and author of the New York Times bestseller, Love Does, and he teaches a class at Pepperdine, which has an element to it that's just a bit different.
2: I just don't want people to graduate thinking that they're winners because they won or losers because they lost. I want them to think they're participants because they tried. And so each week I just bring one of my friends in who screwed up in front of Earth. And we've got a little bit of that guy in each of us. And if we could just get real with this, instead of having this facade of who we are, there's a famous story of this guy named Potemkin. And Potemkin set up these villages on this river, like what's now Crema in the Ukraine. And Queen Catherine would float down the river in the barge, and he would set up these villages at every turn in the river. And then when the barge passed by, they'd tear down the village, they'd set it up at the next turn, just to like impress the heck out of the queen. But it was all fake. And I think what we do sometimes is, it doesn't come from a mean place, it's just we're all tremendously insecure. And we set up these Potemkin villages. We make it look like we're like a boss. We're just not a boss, we're just trying. But we get so wrapped around the axle with all of our screw-ups that we don't realize that our name is Beloved. And if you're not hearing the word Beloved spoken over your shoulder on your biggest mess up, it ain't Jesus talking.
3: There's a

we can either kind of roll through our lives and say, next stop, next stop, next stop. Or we can roll through and we can say, wait a minute, what can I be grateful for? If you can get a child that understands I need to be grateful for this, I mean, just think of all the doors that will open for that child because they're going to roll through life and people are going to be happy to see them because they're a grateful kid.

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1: Hi, I'm Jonna Cruz. It's amazing what can happen when, instead of worrying, we choose to pray. Suzanne Niles and her friend Wendy Simpson Little have written a book called Fast Friends. They diligently prayed for each other one day a week. As Suzanne shares, they've seen the results in very meaningful ways.
2: Not long after we agreed to write this book, we were planning my daughter's wedding, my only daughter's wedding. And about a week or two after we signed the deal, my husband lost his job. That was really tough because when we told our daughter, the first thing she said was, "Do I need to call off the wedding and just elope?" Or said, "Oh, broke my heart." And of course, there were the questions of, "How are we going to pay for this?" I mean, I had to go the next day and make a payment on my daughter's wedding dress. And I was telling Wendy all these things all along. I know she was praying, I was praying. The day before I had to go pick up that dress, I hadn't told anybody else. A friend who lives near me came to me and said, "I don't know what's going on, but God told me to give you this for Nikki's dress." It was exactly the amount I needed. Exactly. And you know, when my daughter would question, "Why is all this happening right now, Mom?" You know, I really felt that God wanted to give her her wedding. I said, "It would have been great if Dad and I could pay for it, but God is giving this to you."

0: Some stories make you laugh. Some make you think. Steve Brown's often do both. Here's one now. Thanks to our friends over at Key Life for helping to make encouragement contagious on Keep the Faith.
1: When I was a small boy, I did something really bad. My mother was angry. She yelled at me, spanked me, and threatened me. I have an authority problem and always have. And I remember thinking, you can yell at me all you want, but when I get out of here just to show you, I'm doing it again. Then I walked by the kitchen and noticed my mother crying. I didn't become perfect, are you kidding? But better. Tears will do that. The cross is a lot of things, but it's also a reflection of the tears of God for us. If that doesn't affect you, your authority problem is bigger than mine. I get mad at stop signs. I'm Steve Brown. You think about that. For more encouraging stories plus a free gift, go to youthinkaboutthat.org.
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7: 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She said, we have a lot of different things and everything's plugged into everything else. 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
1: Hi, I'm Keith Stevens. It's been said that in a relationship, when communication starts to fade, everything else follows. But communication isn't easy. Clayton and Ashley Hurst have been married for over 20 years and are marriage pastors at Lakewood Church in Houston. They've written a book called Hope for Your Marriage and remind us that it all begins with understanding your spouse.
2: For me, I didn't realize how my wife's brain worked. I didn't know that it worked all the time. That she's thinking about stuff constantly, that she's constantly processing the words that she says, the words that, you know, she's processing through things externally where I will process things internally. She said, my mind looks like the back of our entertainment center at home. She said, we have a lot of different things and everything's plugged into everything else. And so everything's always connected. Even though the front side of it is turned off, it's still turned on. And so it's constantly going and constantly thinking. So she asked the same thing to me. And I said, well, my mind looks more like a really nice storage facility that has a lot of different storage units. And then inside of those storage units, there's boxes. And each of those boxes, there's things like family or relationships or work or whatever. And so everything has its place. Communication for each of us looks completely different, but we have to cater to each other to help each other truly learn how to work through those communicational issues that come up in marriage.

I have a friend who asks me every weekend that I travel, did you exercise on the road? And I hate it because I hate telling her no. But I think about it every weekend. I think I've got to go down to that hotel gym or I've got to go on a walk because when I get home, she's going to ask me if I have been who I wanted to be. It is just super interesting how different your life is when you don't quit. And the Bible promises that, right? In Romans 5, it says, we rejoice in our sufferings because that produces perseverance in us. And that perseverance builds our character. And the character

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2: I had an old car, and I went to the laundromat, and I was just fixing to leave, loading up my stuff and everything. And I got in the car. 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I had someone pull in, and they asked me, was everything okay? And I told them, well, I'd left the lights on, and the battery was dead and couldn't leave. They said, well, you know, you ought to have a new car. I said, yeah, that sure would be nice. And they said, well, I'll buy you a new car if you want one. And I said, oh, yeah, I just bet you will. No, and they said, well, if you meet me over at Chevrolet place, they said, I'll buy you a new car. Next morning, I got up. My daughter was sick. She was in the first grade. I thought, well, maybe it's a sign that I shouldn't go. I said, no, I believe. I truly believe that God has sent this person. And so I went. They were there. I went in. They told me to pick out the car I wanted. And they bought me a brand new car. My little girl, she got in the back of the car, and she didn't get in the front seat. And later I asked her, I said, why didn't you sit in the front seat with Mommy? She said, I don't know, I just had to cry. She said, because I had told her, you know, it was a gift from

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1: Hey, I'm David Leonard. I wrote this song in a season where I was asking myself if I was really living the life God called me to live. 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It came from the deep desire I think we all carry to stand before the Father one day and hear the words, "Well done." 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Anyone choosing faith over fear, obedience over comfort. And my hope is that it reminds you that every step of faith matters, and God sees it all.

0: 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How's traffic doing? 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
1: Off to a good start so far as we look at 287. No problems. Piscataway, Bound Brook, Bridgewater still in good shape on the Parkway, moving at the Driscoll and up to the Union Tolls. Turnpike up to the Gothels looks good. Routes 1, 9, and 18 okay. Same story, 202, 206, 78 in pretty good shape. Morris Essex line of New Jersey Transit with delays of up to 10 minutes. Star 99.1 cares enough to keep you and your family safe on the roads. I'm Tom Colangelo.
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3: 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The company's downsizing. 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
1: Even this ends. It's your positive thought this morning. Even a bad day only lasts for 24 hours, right? So, as soon as that timer goes up, it is time to start a new, beautiful day. A new opportunity to see God's blessings. When

0: So what you're saying is what made you sick in the winter is affecting you now heading into summer, but coffee cures everything.
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1: Hey, early bird. It's 6:24.
2: So essentially what you're telling me is you're falling apart.
1: Well, yeah.
2: I mean, you go from tonsillitis, about, right? Pink. Well, once the kids show up, I was perfectly healthy until I became a parent.
1: True.
2: I'm still trying to lose the 20 pounds I gained when Sean was born, and he's 42. So we have tonsillitis. We have pink eye. I'm waiting for you to get scurvy.
1: No, I had an ear infection, too.
2: Oh, forgot the ear infection. Sorry, my bad.
1: Yeah. I did not have any stomach bugs. Thank God.
2: Well, now that you mentioned it, good going, Bond.
1: What else did I have? The tonsillitis I had, too, was over a month, and the antibiotics did not help it. It was antibiotic resistant.
2: Nice. And so now all of this is manifesting itself into this weird heddle thing with your thyroid.
1: Yeah,
2: which,
1: and it's so weird because apparently all of those sicknesses mess with my thyroid and I've got thyroiditis.
2: Okay. You know, actually, if you want to sound very intellectual about anything medical, add itis to the end of whatever body part it is. Like you've got elbowitis. And
1: is that a thing?
2: I'm sure someone will let us know. Someone who is a nurse and cringing right now listening to us. The other is anytime you include the word enlarged, that's not good.
1: No. Unless it's enlarged paycheck.
2: That only happens with the doctors post-surgery.
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2: 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Should damn be living.

0: Caught you tapping your toes, but that's okay. 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Uplifting Star 99.1. Good morning. It's Skip and Kristen.
1: It's 6:55, and today is your day.
2: I went through the genesis of this one particular project and what it started out as and what it's turning into. There have been, let me think, 8 different alliterations of what this project is supposed to look like. And do you know what every one of those alliterations have in common?
1: You.
2: To an extent. None of them were my idea.
1: But they include you now.
2: Right. That's when the we came out. Instead of a concrete slab, we need to build a deck, which means put the cement mixer away and go get some nails.
1: Listen, I have a theory. I have a theory that even though you complain about it, you love the projects.
2: Nothing but. There's nothing I love more than standing there looking at it going like, I don't know how to do this.
1: You know what you should do? You should start doing some social media around all your projects, and then you'll become an influencer.
2: I would rather have my gum scraped.
1: I'm just saying.
2: Yeah.
1: That would be so funny to see Skip the influencer. Oh, my gosh. He'd be like, today we're building a closet.
2: Welcome. Today we're going to remodel this closet. We're going to bust out this entire hall closet and put in this particular unit. And then halfway through the project, we're going to change our mind and start over. This is called.
1: I would watch that.
2: Yeah. We call this.
1: And you'd have to hum, Doug, and you'd have to be a little crabby the whole time, and I would so watch it.
2: I will do this for you.
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7: If we can be honest, it's not easy being a human right now. Whether it's worry about our finances, trying to make dollars matter and stretch, or fear over what is happening in the world. Maybe it's the stress of navigating a society that is always changing and more polarized than ever, or the anxiety of feeling that our lives lack meaning and purpose. It was during challenge and conflict, in seasons of despair and darkness, that David picked up a pen and poured out his heart. Psalm 138 verse 7 says, though I walk in the midst of trouble, you preserve my life. He trusts. As verse 8 shares, the Lord will fulfill his purpose for me. Yes, we live in challenging times. And yes, it's hard to have hope. But scripture says that all things, you and I included, have a purpose, a promise, and a plan. It says that God can be trusted and that you can know what he has in mind for you.
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2: 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Here's a check of your Star 99.1 traffic.
11: 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No major problems, Piscataway, Somerville, Bridgewater Parkway, just starting to build a little bit at the Driscoll, a little bit slow, Staten Island bound at the Outer Bridge, and further north on the Parkway, some delays through Clark and Cranford. Turnpike looks good, 18 on the build, 78's not too bad. Morris Essex line of New Jersey Transit with scattered 10 to 15 minute delays. 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
1: This is the truth. It's your positive thought this morning. You were made on purpose for a purpose. Walk boldly in this promise.

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1: There's a Bible full of history of the ways that God showed up for his people. Just when you thought all odds were stacked against you, he shows up and does miracles. You know, there's so many instances in my life where I can look back and say, he really has never, ever failed me. And it's funny because when you get in a situation and it's not looking so good, it's so easy for us to freak out and just say, God, where are you? Have you forgotten about me? This song, Ain't No Way, is just all about that declaration. There's no way you're gonna let me down. You've been there for me time and time again. As I look back over my life, there's not one time that you failed me, and you're gonna

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2: Oh, it's going to be such a great day. It's 7:22.
3: This is one of those human personality traits of Jesus that we fail to recognize and remember.
2: We talk about how Jesus healed. We talk about how he loved, how he served. Mm-hmm. But you know what we don't really talk about is how he actually set boundaries.
3: And explain.
2: Not only that, like, he actually physically removed himself quite often, not even just like one time. But, you know, when things were getting kind of tense or chaotic and he just needed a moment, he withdrew. He didn't explain himself. He didn't say, sorry, guys, like, I know you really want me to be here right now, but I got to go do this. You know, like, he just did it. And he withdrew. He took the time for himself. And then when he came back, then he was renewed and rejuvenated. And I love that part because I think sometimes we don't give ourselves the permission to withdraw. We think that we have to just like stay in this moment and stay in the chaos. And
3: yes.
2: Even Jesus didn't do that. He removed himself.
1: Every single solitary person, I don't care who you are, you needed to hear that. We are so convinced. We live in this world where it's just like, I've got to fix it. I've got to. Having the serenity, having the ability to say, you know what? I got to dip here. I'll be right back.
2: Yeah. And it's actually very healthy. So
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8: If we can be honest, it's not easy being a human right now. Whether it's worry about our finances, trying to make dollars matter and stretch, or fear over what is happening in the world. Maybe it's the stress of navigating a society that is always changing and more polarized than ever, or the anxiety of feeling that our lives lack meaning and purpose. It was during challenge and conflict and seasons of despair and darkness that David picked up a pen and poured out his heart. Psalm 138 verse 7 says, though I walk in the midst of trouble, you preserve my life. He trusts. As verse 8 shares, the Lord will fulfill his purpose for me. Yes, we live in challenging times. And yes, it's hard to have hope. 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It says that God can be trusted and that you can know what he has in mind. for you.
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10: 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Moderate volume on the parkway at the Driscoll. A little bit of company getting onto the Staten Island bound outer bridge. More volume further north through Clark, Cranford, Turnpike, northbound busy, Linden, Carteret, 287 company exits 1 to 4. 78 for the most part looks good. And we do have Route 22 with a serious accident making your way in towards Freehausen Street. All lanes subject to closure. Stick with 78. Trains 10 to 15 minutes into New York Penn. 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
2: My son, Noah, is scamming the system.
0: No!
2: And I'm like, what is happening here? Okay, so do you remember when we used to buy lunch at school? You had to bring cash with you and pay the lunch lady?
0: We brought salt.
2: Oh, okay. Okay, right. Right. You bought fire and wheels. Got it. Got it. Okay, so... now it's all digital. So I load up his like lunch money thing, right, and then he just gets lunch and then they charge me. So, but you have to order it a month in advance. So I order all his lunches and on Fridays I order him pizza. But the other day they also had pizza on a Tuesday and he decided that he wanted that pizza. So this little boy hid his lunch and went up and got pizza.
0: Nice.
2: And I was like, what? His teacher told me, she's like, just so you know. So I talked to him and I said, hey, you can't do that. If I send you lunch, you have to eat the lunch I send with you. So then last week he did the same thing. It was penne and like Alfredo sauce or something. He was like, that actually looks good. Basically, there was a breadstick and he wanted that. So he did the same thing. He hid his lunch.
0: Yes.
2: He scammed the system.
0: Nice.
2: And I said, Noah, you have to eat the lunch that mommy sends with you. You can't just get lunch if I didn't order you lunch. And he goes, but I wanted it.
0: Nice. The good news is there's probably a job in government for him as he gets older.
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7: 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Accident takes out a lane 440 northbound up by Pfeiffer Boulevard and Amboy Avenue in Perth Amboy. Breakdown cleared from the ramp to 440 coming off the Driscoll. Accident in the left lane 22 eastbound near Freehausen Avenue and Hillside heading towards Newark Airport. 287 is not too bad. Piscataway bound from Bridgewater. 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

0: It's Uplifting Star 99.1. Good morning. I'm Skip. That's Kristen.
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1: We're gonna keep you calm in the car. It's 8:25.
0: I'm curious if you've ever been busted doing something you shouldn't have been doing when you're supposed to be in on like a Teams meeting or a Zoom meeting.
1: Oh, no. Like you forget that your camera's on?
0: Or someone will ask you something and like you're not even remotely paying attention and then you answer it and it's like 1,000% wrong.
1: Oh, I hate that. I've definitely done that before.
0: Yeah, yeah. We have everyone in the ministry gets together like every other week and we have this like hour meeting. It is now a requirement that we have to all have our cameras on. And yes. I'm notorious for turning my camera off because during the meeting, I can get stuff done. So the other night, I had my camera off and I was actually in the backyard working.
1: What? Was this the meeting? I think I was in this meeting because they were saying skip, blah, blah. And then you weren't answering. Oh, no.
0: Yeah, well, I was doing other things.
1: Oh, no. You have to put your headphones in at least.
0: Well, I was listening, sort of.
1: Oh, my goodness.
0: And I just heard my name, and then I realized you guys were talking about skipping something. Well, skip this, skip that. And I'm like, okay, they're not talking to me. And then apparently you were?
1: We were. Yes, yeah. We were.
0: Well.
1: Oh, yeah. Somebody was like, he's probably driving because you always do that, and it makes me very mad.
0: Okay, so I want confessions. I want to know who's been busted when you're supposed to be on a meeting and you're doing something else during the meeting.
1: Let's hear it on the DJ Hangout on Facebook.
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7 delays over the bridge out of Piscataway into Bound Brook. Still slow 18 getting into the turnpike into Route 1. Parkway, a couple extra pockets in through Clark and Cranford. Accident off to the shoulder bikes at 136. Still have an accident 440 out by Amboy Avenue and an accident now Monroe Township, Prospect Plains Road at Perrineville Road. 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
1: Coffee time? It's 8:52.
2: I saw a meme.
0: Okay.
2: And really, I want you to really listen to this.
0: Okay. Skip. Okay.
2: If God doesn't say it about you, mm-hmm. then stop saying it about yourself.
0: Okay. All righty.
2: Did you hear it? Do I need to say it again?
0: No, you're fine. Thank you.
2: But it's so true, because sometimes we get into these seasons where we think all of these really terrible things
0: yes.
2: about ourselves.
0: Yes.
2: Or we believe a lie about ourselves.
0: Yes.
2: And the truth is that if God hasn't said that about you, it's not true. That's not what God thinks about you. That's not who he's designed you to be. It's not what you're created for. It's not your, like, your final destination in this life. That is not who you are. So don't let it define you.
0: This is how the enemy works, because I hear it, I accept it, I understand it, and what I know where it comes from you. But there's that little thing in the back of your head saying,
2: little voice.
0: Yeah, but you know. The biggest mm-hmm. thing that I deal with, when I look in the mirror, I know what that person has done.
2: That's hard. Yep.
0: I don't like that person. I hear it, and I accept it, and I know it, but I still struggle with it.
2: Okay, so if God, who created the universe, mm-hmm. created every little atom, mm-hmm. if God can forgive you, why can't you forgive you?
0: I know. And anyone who wants to write a book and needs a case to study.
2: Sign them up.
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10: 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Whether it's worry about our finances, trying to make dollars matter and stretch, or fear over what is happening in the world. Maybe it's the stress of navigating a society that is always changing and more polarized than ever, or the anxiety of feeling that our lives lack meaning and purpose. It was during challenge and conflict and seasons of despair and darkness that David picked up a pen and poured out his heart. Psalm 138 verse 7 says, though I walk in the midst of trouble, you preserve my life. He trusts. As verse 8 shares, the Lord will fulfill his purpose for me. Yes, we live in challenging times. And yes, it's hard to have hope. 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It says that God can be trusted and that you can know what he has in mind for you.
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4: 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Quick tap 287, exits 1 to 4, busy over the bridge out of Boundbrook. 18, a little bit slow out of East Brunswick. Parkway easing out, Clark-Cranford Turnpike's getting better as well. Accident on the shoulder parkway southbound near exit 114. And a breakdown cleared on the parkway southbound near exit 136 in Clark. Crohn's and Colitis Foundation's been at the forefront of disease research for over 50 years. 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I'm Tom Colangelo.
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1: Sometimes you need a little extra peace. 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

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Oh,

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3: Not long ago, Diane got a call from her daughter. And on that phone call, Diane's daughter invited her on a four-day hike this summer in the Grand Canyon. Problem is, Diane doesn't hike. So she thought, I gotta stop being a couch potato and get out there and work out and get ready for it and have a comeback herself. So Diane started walking and jogging around her neighborhood. And one morning, she noticed one of her neighbors struggling to bend down and pick up the newspaper. So she grabbed it and gave it to him. The next morning, she saw the paper on the lawn and she picked it up and put it on the front porch. That turned into her pattern every single day until she was caught by the man who was having a hard time picking up the newspaper. It turns out that neighbor, he has Parkinson's disease, and he told Diane it was kind of hard to get down the porch steps to get the paper off the lawn. To that, Diane said, "Don't worry about it. I got you covered." The next day, there was a note on the door that said, "Newspaper lady, thank you so much." And knowing that her neighbor appreciates her simple gesture is just the kind of motivation that Diane needed to keep walking and moving in the morning to get ready for her vacation with her daughter. She even said she'd rather be a newspaper lady than a couch potato. And that's what I call the best news ever.
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9: 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Whether it's worry about our finances, trying to make dollars matter and stretch, or fear over what is happening in the world. Maybe it's the stress of navigating a society that is always changing and more polarized than ever, or the anxiety of feeling that our lives lack meaning and purpose. It was during challenge and conflict, in seasons of despair and darkness, that David picked up a pen and poured out his heart. Psalm 138 verse 7 says, "Though I walk in the midst of trouble, you preserve my life." He trusts, as verse 8 shares, the Lord will fulfill his purpose for me. Yes, we live in challenging times. And yes, it's hard to have hope. 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It says that God can be trusted and that you can know what he has in mind for you.
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0: We caught you singing along. That's okay. That's why we're here. 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
1: Good morning. It's 9:53.
0: Poor Kristen has to go through a little therapy right now because she witnessed something that she just wasn't sure she could handle. Sincerity.
1: It's true. I said, are you being sarcastic?
0: You know, you pay a compliment to someone, you watch them work, you appreciate their work ethic, you know that they are as dedicated to the job as you are, maybe more, while still being a mom to two small children and one large child, not counting me. And her response to my loving, caring, heartfelt comment was,
1: are you being sarcastic?
0: So let's analyze where the hole is here.
1: Right. Let's see. Let's think who might be the problem here.
0: Well, if it waddles and it quacks, it's a duck. Occasionally they'll honk and they'll really throw you off, or they may bark.
1: Okay. What?
0: Well, that's what I get for being sincere.
1: But were you? That's the real question.
0: Really?
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2: There are things that we can adopt from the minimalist way of thinking that I think are pretty good. Minimalists, they have no multiples of anything. I was looking in my closet the other day, and I have six white long sleeve t-shirts that are identical, because every time my wife would go to Target and decide to buy me shirts, she would always buy me a white long sleeve t-shirt. I have six of them.
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2: 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All I'm
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0: Hey there, my name is Brent. Producer Sherry's here too. She's got a big laugh.
1: I do.
0: And people love it. There are some people.
1: There are some people who have other feelings.
0: Have other feelings. But they will come around.
1: Well, we hope so.
0: It's genuine.
1: Yeah. And,
0: like, there's people that are annoyed by how dry I sound.
1: Mm-hmm. But they come around.
0: They'll come around too.
1: You're all going to come around.
0: Eventually, you're all coming around.

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1: This is my song, Thankful, and I hope as you listen to it, you're reminded of the simple things that we take for granted, and I hope by the end of it, you're put in a place of gratitude, of thanksgiving. So I hope that you are ultimately tuned into the Lord, who is the greatest reason for gratitude that we take.
2: I've got so much to be thankful for. Look, I got a

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1: Hope your day is going great. Thanks for spending part of it with us.
0: Welcome to the Honesty Cafe. This is where Sherry and I and a listener sit here and munch on some toast and drink some coffee and talk about things.
1: I wish there was something else to eat or drink because I don't like coffee and I don't like toast.
0: Burnt
1: and
0: to a crisp. Okay. So good. Joelle, question for you. What's an experience you've been through that you wouldn't wish anybody to go through ever?
2: Oh, the falling in love with someone that you're close to and not having those feelings returned back. Oh. I don't wish that on anybody. It's just really difficult. And, you know, it's a process that you don't really, you know, get over really quickly or easily. But, yeah, that's definitely one that I wouldn't wish on my, you know, worst enemy or anybody in particular. That's definitely one for me.
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2: We're in the Honesty Cafe right now. This is where we just want you to be honest. And I love Joel's answer. You're sitting here asking him, what have you been through that you wouldn't wish on anybody? An experience. He said, falling in love with somebody and your feelings aren't returned. Really difficult. So here's a follow-up for you, because I love that answer. So interesting. Anything good come out of that that you can look back on?
3: Yeah. In those moments for me, it really forced me to look at what I was really putting my worth and value in. And it really tested my faith and my trust in Jesus. I really had to take a look inside myself and say, okay, am I going to let this really wreck me and destroy me? And, you know, I went through, you know, all the grieving process, but I could either run away from God in that situation or run towards Him. And I tried the best every day. I had to make that decision every day to turn towards Him for my peace and my comfort and for strength, just to get on through the day, just and really not, you know, worry about that and be okay knowing that even though this person doesn't have the same feelings for me that I have for them, that Jesus still loves me and Jesus still cares for me. And at the end of the day, that's really what matters most.

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1: We're really happy you're here.
2: Hey, what's going on? My name is Brant. Very cool radio show you've turned tuned into. One of those fast talking shows with the DJs that are really cool and all that sort of stuff.
3: And then,
1: look at this.
2: We interrupt this really cool show. We have breaking animal news. Anytime animal news breaks, we bring it to you from the breaking animal news team. I'm Brant Hampson. This is true story. Okay. There's this cat. Now, Polly on Facebook told me about this. She's our breaking animal news field reporter. There's this cat named Bubba. And this cat, think about this, leaves home every morning. And they're like, where's Bubba going? Because he comes back like four or five every day.
1: Okay.
2: What's he doing every day? Turns out he's going to the local high school. And he sits in on classes all day. He's going to the high school.
1: Bubba is going to
2: the high school. He listens to stuff that's going on. He just sits in a chair. Listens to the classes, gets up, moves to another class, checks that out.
1: Get out of here.
2: No, it's a true story.
1: The school lets Bubba in the school and lets him go to class, to class.
2: They let him go class to class. And then when school's out, he doesn't come immediately home. You know what he does?
1: He goes out to the library?
2: No, he goes to the practice fields and just watches them practice, like the extracurricular stuff, track and field and football and stuff like that. Okay. Bubba goes to that, and then he comes home after the school day's over. He goes to high school.
1: Okay.
2: The high school has given him a student ID card.
1: Oh, my goodness.
2: And if you didn't catch the beginning of this story, he's a cat.
1: And how are his grades?
2: How is Bubba achieving? His academic achievements
1: Oh, so
2: you're
1: going
2: to fault a cat for getting C's or something? The point is, this cat goes to high school, you guys. That's pretty awesome.
1: Should

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2: Please allow me, as you're listening to this radio station, please allow me, Brant, to tell you that God loves you. And those three words can be put on a bumper sticker or something, or can be said in some context where it's kind of sloughed off. Like, yeah, that's the religious thing to say. I got it. I know. Yeah, God loves me. Everybody knows that. Okay. Yeah. Okay. But we don't really absorb it. What I'm saying, what I really mean, is he knows what you are caught up in when no one else is looking. And he actually knows what you're thinking. And he knows your dirty mind. And please don't be insulted by that. It's a human thing, okay? He knows your selfishness, too. Please don't be insulted by that, because it's true. And he still loves you. The stuff you're addicted to, the stuff nobody else knows about, he's there. He still loves you. Jesus tells a parable about a shepherd that goes out after one lost sheep, and the sheep is caught up in the thorns, and he goes out and he gets him off a cliff and pulls him back in, and he loves that sheep. He knows that you're caught up in stuff, and he also looks at us like kind of a dumb sheep. Sheep are not intelligent animals, and he still loves us. Like, he's not applauding us for getting in the thorns. He's not applauding us for leaving and being dumb. He's not going, hey, way to go, whatever you want, man. He's not doing that, but he still loves us. And it's such a tender story. Like, please breathe that in, because a lot of times we're like, oh, yeah, God loves me, sure, sure, sure. But deep down, if he really knew what was going on, he does. He does know what's going on in your heart, in your head. Still wants you.
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0: Hey, what's up? My name is Brant. Producer Sherry is here too. 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
1: Okay.
0: I don't know if it's going to work like that. Anyway, we'll talk about that. Plus, I want to say something that's they'll never talk about on the news, but it should be on the news, and it would be wonderful if it was. 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
2: Check this out. There's a fake study guide out for my book, The Men We Need.
3: It's
2: on Amazon.
3: It's fake. Why does this happen to you?
2: I don't know.
3: Because when you did Unoffendable, remember there was something that looked just like yours?
2: Oh, yeah. Well, somebody else came out with a book called Unoffendable.
3: There's a fake. So explain to me what that is. What does that mean?
2: It says Study Guide for the Men We Need by Brant Hansen. But I didn't sign off on this. And the really funny thing is it says, I looked at the syllabus.
3: Yeah.
2: And it's like chapter 4 is about how to say no. Uh-huh. I'm like, I don't even address that in the book. It's like, I'm sure that's fine material.
3: Did you buy it?
2: I'm not going to buy it.
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1: I gotta apologize. Sometimes I'm out prepping this show while I'm walking, mm-hmm. and I use the voice thing on my phone to the notes thing, so I record ideas for the show.
0: Mm-hmm.
1: And then I take a look later, like right before the show, and it says sometimes. So my idea was this: I should talk about this.
0: Okay.
1: Sometimes the toll urge, but small bees, like B-E-E-S.
0: Hmm. Sometimes the toll urge.
1: Usually, I can put together what my original idea was.
0: Sometimes,
1: because it was a spiritual point that I thought this will be really encouraging to people.
0: Well, let's see, everyone.
1: Sometimes the toll urge, but small bees.
0: Take that with you today.
1: Yeah, yeah, you're right. I'm going to place the onus of understanding on you.
0: That's right.
1: If you can't figure that out, I don't know. I can't help you.

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1: Wherever you are in the tri-state, we're glad you're here.
0: Hey, this is cool for workplace, like just morale and stuff. There's a new app out that helps you grade your colleagues, and they can grade you.
1: Sure.
0: And everybody is...
1: Who doesn't enjoy being judged by their coworkers?
0: Yeah. It says, by turning colleagues into coaches, so we're coaching each other by critiquing each other.
1: Coaches, yeah. Critique is just a good word for judge.
0: You can just log in and be judged, see... the judgments against you in one handy, like a hub online.
1: Oh, that's nice. Yeah. That makes for a very productive workplace.
0: It's a continuous development, empowering, building trust.
1: Of course. That's all the things I thought of.
0: Nothing can go wrong with this. This looks like it'll work for sure.

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2: You know, they're not going to cover this on the news. I know that. But there are followers of Jesus who heal kids. And I get to work with them. Surgeons and whatnot. I'm not doing this as a plug for the hospitals I get to work with. But I want you to know that it's thousands and thousands of kids get healed for it costs $0 for these families. They're poorest of the poor around the world, and they go to Christian hospitals. They're all about Jesus. And I just want you to marvel at that because of the dark place that our culture is in. Mm-hmm. So we will see what the enemy has done. He has come to destroy. He has come to kill. Mm-hmm. But we also see children who are having their lives restored. Mm-hmm. And I want to marvel at how good Jesus is and what his kingdom is like, because his kingdom is not about destruction.
3: And we need to see that.
2: Yes, and there are people who are Jesus followers who are healing kids, the exact opposite of what the enemy is doing. And I think we need to be reminded about that.
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Hey there, my name is Brant. 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Is it possible to outsource your worry? I know that sounds weird, but it'll make sense, I think. Probably. 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
1: Hope your day is going great. Thanks for spending part of it with us.
0: Yeah, this would be pretty spooky. A guy in Sherry's hometown of Pittsburgh walked into a Burger King and no one was there. No customers. No employees.
1: No workers.
0: No one.
1: And the lights are on.
0: It was open.
1: Everything's happening. As far as equipment and lights are concerned, but no one's there.
0: I guess the only one employee showed up that day, and she's kind of walked away disgusted. She's like, I can't do this myself. And so when he got there, there's no one.
1: So kids like us who grew up terrified of like Left Behind and Thief of the Night and stuff
0: like
1: that.
0: Your mind would instantly go there.
1: Oh my gosh, that just dropped to my knees.
0: Everybody at Burger King. Not me.
1: Lord. Why?
0: Everybody at Burger King, but not me.
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2: Outsourcing. Interesting idea. I was listening to this business guy. I don't usually know much about business or whatever, but he was saying that he hired somebody in India to outsource things. Like, she could take care of this as an assistant. Yeah. Mm-hmm. And he even jokingly said, you know what? I'm worried about this. I'm very anxious. Could you worry about this stuff for me? it was tongue in cheek.
3: Yeah, yeah.
2: But she did it. She's like, okay, between 1 and 2 every day, I'll be worried about that.
3: I'll go and take that anxiety for you.
2: And the dude said, I think he was a writer for some big magazine, but he said, and I thought, wow, it stopped me in my tracks. He said, it actually helped knowing that someone else cared about it.
3: Yeah.
2: And I thought, that's an interesting way to think about it. Whatever you're worried about it, outsource your worry to God.
3: He's asking for it.
2: He said, cast your cares on me. I mean, that's basically what it said. Like, you're outsourcing. Like, go ahead. Let it go. Let him deal with it. He actually does have the power to do something about it. So it's not a joke. Mm-hmm. But, like, outsourcing your worry is a pretty good idea.

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2: Don't want to brag or anything, but my wife, Carolyn, tutored the girl two doors down.
1: Yes.
2: In spelling. Guess where said girl is right now?
1: At a spelling bee competition.
2: Washington, D.C., the Nationals. Yeah.
1: That's amazing. Well, your wife is a wonderful, and I don't know why you're sniffing.
2: I'm doing my Barney Fife self-satisfied sniff.
1: I know, but she's the one that taught her.
2: Because I'm married to her.
1: Oh, okay, great.
2: Because she knows this girl. I mean, I know the girl too. But
1: your wife did the work.
2: I'm married to...

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2: There are some news stories that are so tragic, I can't even think about it. And yeah, I'm sure you're the same way as you're listening. You just can't stay there. It hurts so much. And then it's worldwide. Mm-hmm. Once you start becoming aware of all the things that you could be aware of and you get a sense of it, it's overwhelming. What I do, I just want to pass this along. I am doing more marveling at the opposite. Like, I know the world is broken and messed up and tragic and brutal, but there's also generosity. There's also selflessness that happens. There's also forgiveness. There's grace. There's beauty. There's truth. There's goodness. Those things are real. Mm-hmm. And so instead of acting like, yeah, whatever. No. When you see that, marvel at it.
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0: question. I was just thinking about this. Will bugs be in heaven? Because it's definitely bug season. Bug season has begun in earnest.
1: Wow.
2: And they're coming at you.
1: Yeah, they're making up for lost time.
0: But will they be in heaven?
1: I don't know.
0: I think the answer is yes.
1: Why?
0: Well, I just because it's a new heavens, new earth.
1: Like yeah.
0: It's, so, but I think we'll have to have a different relationship in heaven than we have here.
1: Well, we can't just keep swatting at them in heaven.
0: Oh, we can't just keep. They can't just keep eating my ankles either in heaven.
1: We need a new understanding.
0: Yeah, new. We have to work through some relational things.
1: But they'll be there.
0: It needs to be an accounting for their behavior, and then we can move on.

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1: This is Zach Williams, and I wrote this song during a time when I felt completely lost. I've been walking through life trying to figure out everything on my own, carrying things I should have laid down years ago. And the more I tried, the harder the road got. One day I finally looked up and prayed, God, I need some direction. And what struck me was realizing He had never left. He was just there patiently waiting for me to turn around. Every detour, every stumble, every mile, every time I walked in the wrong direction, He kept guiding me back. The song is a reminder that even when we take the long way home, God still waits for us. Hey.

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1: It's the best news ever with Chad Mitchell.
2: Not long ago, Diane got a call from her daughter, and on that phone call, Diane's daughter invited her on a four-day hike this summer in the Grand Canyon. Problem is, Diane doesn't hike. So she thought, I gotta stop being a couch potato and get out there and work out and get ready for it and have a comeback herself. So Diane started walking and jogging around her neighborhood, and one morning, she noticed one of her neighbors struggling to bend down and pick up the newspaper. So she grabbed it and gave it to him. The next morning, she saw the paper on the lawn and she picked it up and put it on the front porch. That turned into her pattern every single day until she was caught by the man who was having a hard time picking up the newspaper. It turns out that neighbor, he has Parkinson's disease, and he told Diane it was kind of hard to get down the porch steps to get the paper off the lawn. To that, Diane said, "Don't worry about it. I got you covered." The next day, there was a note on the door that said, "Newspaper lady, thank you so much." And knowing that her neighbor appreciates her simple gesture is just the kind of motivation that Diane needed to keep walking and moving in the morning to get ready for her vacation with her daughter. She even said she'd rather be a newspaper lady than a couch potato. And that's what I call the best news ever.
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2: You must matter to God. 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And if you're thinking, well, who am I? Like, right. So David, who's writing in Psalms, like, he says the same thing. Who is a man that God would turn his attention to us, that he would care? Who are we? And what he's saying is there's something really important about us. Mm. And this isn't an ego thing for us humans.
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1: Thank you for letting us try to encourage you today.
2: Yeah, it's on. Bug season has begun.
1: Woo! Yeah.
2: If I could just, I'm trying to think of a way to do this. Like, they attack my ankles.
1: Yes.
2: So quickly. No one else even knows bugs are around. My ankles are being ravaged.
1: Do okay? You feel it?
2: Oh, yeah.
1: At the moment. Okay, you do feel it. Because there's times I haven't really felt anything, and I get home, and I'm like, what in the world happened to me?
2: Yeah. Well, I'm trying to figure out a way to use this for good.
1: Okay.
2: My ability. Everybody has a superpower. Mine apparently is attracting mosquitoes to my
1: ankles. Your ankles. Now, how could that be used to fight crime? With it.
2: The only thing I came up with was, like, use it for some kind of fundraiser. Like, you sponsor my ankles.
1: Oh, okay.
2: And you pay $100 if they get bit 100 times or something.
1: Okay, paying
2: for sign up all my neighbors and friends.
1: And you can really help people that way.
2: Money goes to the ministry.
1: Amen. Amen. Well done.
2: Look what he's doing. He's bringing healing through his ankles.

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3: True confession, we had some days off, and because I didn't have the pressure of writing or doing a show, I didn't pray as much. Because I need that.
4: Yeah.
3: I shouldn't, but I do. And I also wanted to tell you that my thought patterns went downhill. Like, just stupid. Not necessarily just evil or something. Just dumb. Like, I could feel my...
4: I know exactly what you feel, and I'm sure a lot of people understand that.
3: Okay. I'm being just brutally honest here. But I know this, and you probably know this too. If you're going to be a disciple of somebody, an apprentice... That means spending time with that person. You can't do it without spending time with that person. So if I'm going to be an apprentice of Jesus, I have to spend time with him. This is a lesson I've learned 1,000 times, but I thought I'd say it one more time.
4: Hello, friends. This is Sherry. And guess what? My friend Brant Hansen's new book is out. I'm so excited about this. It's called Living Unoffended. It's all about living at peace in a world of anger and anxiety. That's what our world is right now, for sure. This book is fantastic. It's very funny, very helpful, like my friend Brant. And great news, right now you can win a copy of Living Unoffended. Just go to BrantHansen.com. 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
1: Hey, this is Micah Tyler. I want to be perfect. I look around at the people next to me. I look on social media and over again, I see this perfect picture of someone's life. And I think to myself, God, when other people are brave, all I see is fear in my life. And then I remember that it's God's perfect love that casts out that fear. I feel like every time that I make a turn, it is heading down another broken road when I remember that God has a perfect plan for my life. See, at the end of the day, when we throw up our hands and we confess the places that we fall short, that's when God's perfect love shows up and loves us perfectly.

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Uplifting and encouraging Mercy Me on Star 99.1. Joe Jacobs, Big Joe, that's what they call me. I'm in for Chad for the next couple of days. Thank you for hanging out, listening, and, well, thank you in advance for putting up with me for a few days. What's on my crazy calendar as we kick off a new work week and a new month, June 1st, on the calendar, it's National Olive Day. I love olives, especially stuffed olives. Whether they're stuffed with garlic, I love those. Stuffed with jalapenos. My grandpa used to stuff olives with anchovies. And although I haven't had that since he's passed, kind of sounds good right about now.

0: Uplifting Star 99.1, talking about the crazy calendar for today, this first day of June. I'm Joe, by the way. Joe in for Chad. Talked about it being National Olive Day. It's also National Barefoot Day. And let's just be real for a second. I include myself in this. There are some people that should just not be barefoot in public. Or flip-flops, for that matter. Anybody else with me that you should have to have a license to go barefoot?
1: Vacations are great.
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Chris Tomlin on Star. How good it is. All right, so I've been around Christian radio for a good chunk of my adult life. I started doing this business when I was so 1997. Let's just say that. In that time, I've been on Christian radio, I've been on country radio, I've been on classic rock radio, and every time I say all that to say this, some songs and some titles just make me think of other songs and other titles. I call it musical Tourette's. I don't know if that's offensive. If it is, I apologize. But, yeah, every song makes me think of another song.

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1: 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Thank you in advance for putting up with me. 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

Wilson, he will, if you let him. Star 99.1, Joe and for Chad this afternoon. And lots of stuff going on as, well, the weather is warming and schools are getting out. And the sixth annual homeschool fair is happening tomorrow from 11 a.m. to 2 p.m. That's in the Monmouth County area. 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
1: Crawl on 22 westbound over by North Broad Street in Hillside. Emergency road work blocking the left lane. Jam there getting through Wequiac Park. Delays go back to 1 and 9 in Newark. 78 westbound. No issues at all. You're up to speed getting through Berkeley Heights and Bedminster. 287 northbound. Stop and go. 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I'm Brandy Scott with traffic on Star 99.1.
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A good reminder from Forrest Frank. His way is better, but yet, time and time again, I try to make my way happen. Anyone else in that boat?

Barrett on Star 99.1. Joe and for Chad, taking a look, another peek at my crazy calendar. It's the nationaltoday.com calendar, honestly. It tells you all sorts of days of note or holidays like Dare Day today, National Flip a Coin Day. Why? I don't know. But it's also Say Something Nice Day. That is on the crazy calendar. Why? Is it just me? Why is it so much easier to say something nice to, you know, a friend or an acquaintance than it is to the people we live with? Why is that?

Brandagle on Star. Hey, who's that? That's not Chad. No, it's not. It's Joe. Joe Jacobs in for Chad this, well, the next couple of days. I think he's back on Thursday is the plan. So, in the meantime, you are stuck with me. But I've still got the great music. It's David Leonard on Star 99.1. Well done.

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0: Uplifting Star Radio. Hey there, Big Joe, and for Chad, thank you for hanging out. So here's a simple truth for you. I like to try to keep things simple because, well, as a classic overthinker, I tend to do just that. I complicate things. I think about things way too much. So this is a simple truth for you and for me. Whatever your normal is, whether it's work or maybe you're a stay-at-home mom or you know you're looking for a job right now, whatever your normal day is, just think for a second that your normal day is somebody else's dream day. Let's try to be thankful for everything we have and everything we take for granted every day.
1: Some solid pockets of slowdowns on 206 northbound, heading through PPAC Gladstone. Busy approaching Holland Avenue and Pottersville Road. 70 westbound, free and clear, looking good, heading through Warren and Lebanon. 287 northbound, bumper to bumper, moving through Piscataway and Somerset. Southbound set, a slow go, heading toward the Turnpike and 440 in Edison. Parkway southbound, just a little bit bunched up, getting through Cranford and Clark. 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Keeping you and your family safe on the way home this afternoon, I'm Brandy Scott with traffic on Star 99.1.
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1: Ripping through a Monday afternoon with Andrew Rip, and I'd do it again. Yes, he would. And that kind of blows my mind, knowing who we are and how often we fail. He would do it again.

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1: There's a Bible full of history of the ways that God showed up for his people. Just when you thought all odds were stacked against you, he shows up and does miracles. You know, there's so many instances in my life where I can look back and say, he really has never, ever failed me. And it's funny because when you get in a situation and it's not looking so good, it's so easy for us to freak out and just say, God, where are you? Have you forgotten about me? This song, Ain't No Way, is just all about that declaration. There's no way you're gonna let me down. You've been there for me time and time again. As I look back over my life,

Jamie McDonald, Ain't No Way. Big Joe in for Chad. Hey, don't forget, it's important for us to pray together, pray for each other, and you can do just that. You can put your prayer request on the prayer wall at star991.com. You can go there. You can also pray for other people, what they've got going on in their lives. Let's pray together, and you can do that now on the Star app or at star991.com. Okay. I'm about to

0: For King and Country, Star 99.1, Big Joe, that's me, in for Chad. Hi, hope you're having a great Monday so far. Yeah, I know, it's Monday, so it's kind of a low bar for a great one. But hey, Tuesday's coming.
1: Taking the brakes on Route 9 southbound, heading over to 34 in Old Bridge. Lots of extra company there from the Parkway in Sayreville. 287 northbound. Slowdowns getting through Piscataway and Somerset. Then it's a great ride on the northbound side, moving through Bridgewater. Parkway southbound, not too bad, heading through Cranford and Clark. Still have emergency road work on 22 westbound, left lane out by North Broad Street and Hillside. This report is sponsored by Unbound.org. 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

my king. CC Winans on Uplifting Star 99.1. Big Joe, that's it. That's my name. Joe Jacobs is actually my name. My birth certificate does not say Big Joe. In fact, true story, when I was, I don't know, maybe 3, 4, 5 years old, somewhere in there, I was quite young, but I had a pediatrician that said I was going to have a growing problem. I was going to be not a dwarf, but I was going to be abnormally small. Now all 6'5" of me wonders what he was smoking.

0: just breathe.
1: Johnny Diaz on Uplifting Star 99.1. Hi there. If you've been around Christian radio as long as I have, Christian music, you may remember when, this young man that is partnering with Brandon Lake on the next song, you might remember when he had a Christian album out before he made it big time with his brothers. It's a new song from Brandon Lake and Nick Jonas. It's called The Author on Star.

stars. Uplifting star, Leanna Crawford. Hi, Joe Jacobs. Did you see the fireball, the meteor on Saturday afternoon? I didn't see it. Apparently, here in New Jersey and like 7 or 8 other states, it was visible. It was Saturday afternoon. I missed it, but kind of cool. I wish I had. If you heard about it, if you saw it, I want to hear. I want to hear your story. And no, it wasn't a UFO.

0: already are. Zach Williams, Star 99.1, Enchanted Evening. The Daddy-Daughter Dance is back for another year, coming up on August 21st. 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
1: This emergency road work on 22 westbound, left lane out right before North Broad Street in Hillside. You're jammed heading through Wequiac Park from 1 and 9 in Newark. Eastbound, just packed heading into the area. Stop and go from the Garden State Parkway. 78 westbound, looking good. Not a whole lot to slow you down, heading through Warren and Lebanon. 287 northbound, bunched up, heading through Piscataway and Somerset. Parkway southbound, a bit busy approaching the Turnpike in Woodbridge. 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

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Uplifting Star 99.1. Lots of lemonade had on Saturday. 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

0: June 1st on Star 99.1. It's Monday, of course. It is a new month. What's on my crazy calendar? Well, we talked a little earlier about it being National Olive Day. I love olives, especially stuffed olives. Garlic stuffed are my favorite. What else? It's also National Barefoot Day. And again, this is a hill I will die on. Some people, including myself, so I'm not judging, but some people have feet that just should not be seen by others. I have those feet. So on this National Barefoot Day, I propose a flip-flop license. If you got ugly, nasty feet, no flip-flops or no bare feet for you.
1: Brakes on Route 1 southbound, a crash slowing you down right after Main Street in Edison. Delays there go back to 287. 287 northbound doing better, just a little bit heavy heading through Piscataway. 78 westbound moving well. You're up to speed getting through Berkeley Heights and Lebanon. Not too bad on the Parkway southbound heading through Cranford and Clark. You pick up some minor slowdowns southbound by the Turnpike and Woodbridge. 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
8: 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Maybe it's the stress of navigating a society that is always changing and more polarized than ever, or the anxiety of feeling that our lives lack meaning and purpose. It was during challenge and conflict, in seasons of despair and darkness, that David picked up a pen and poured out his heart. Psalm 138 verse 7 says, "Though I walk in the midst of trouble, you preserve my life." He trusts, as verse 8 shares, the Lord will fulfill his purpose for me. Yes, we live in challenging times. And yes, it's hard to have hope. 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It says that God can be trusted and that you can know what he has in mind for you.
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0: Chris Tomlin on Star 99.1. Big Joe, that's my name. Joe Jacobs, in for Chad. So one thing to be thankful for. Thankful that Chad is back on Thursday, and you only have to put up with me for two more days.
1: I've got so much to be thankful for. Look, I got a

0: Uplifting Star 99.1. Wrapping up my time with you on this Monday. We've got Kevin and Amy. They're up next on Star, but I want to leave you with a reminder. Life is better with a good beat and a higher purpose.
1: Emergency road work slowing you down on 22 westbound, left lane out right before North Broad Street in Hillside. Not moving much, heading through Wequiac Park from 1 and 9 in Newark. 70 westbound looking good. You're free and clear getting through Warren and Lebanon. 287 northbound, back up to speed. Delays have eased out, heading through Piscataway. Cleaning up this crash on Route 1 southbound. Still stop and go by Main Street in Edison. 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Unbound.org. Keeping you and your family safe on the way home this evening. I'm Brandy Scott with traffic on Star 99.1.
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2: I love hanging out with our friend Tommy Woodard. He's the lead pastor of New Church, also a member of the Skit Guys for years. He's been in movies like The Forge and Family Camp.
3: Oh, it's so much fun to have you, Tommy. I was just curious, I just had our daughter, Della, graduate.
4: Oh, congratulations.
3: Thank you. Mixed
4: and
3: emotions.
4: And I'm sorry. And,
3: yeah. It's like a lot of emotions. But her and her best friend got in the car, and they are taking a 10-hour road trip.
4: Oh, wow.
3: They're going to be working at this camp for about 2 weeks, and then they're going to come home. This is the farthest she's ever driven.
4: Yeah.
3: Ever. And I just thought, like, they are beside themselves, excited. They packed the snacks. And I was just wondering, do you have memory of your very first, like, really long road trip?
4: Oh, God. I thought you were going to say memory of my kid going away for the first time.
3: Oh, okay. We'll come back to that one.
4: So, yeah, let me just tell you this. I remember the first time I took my daughter and dropped her off at the airport. Uh-huh. And she was probably 19.
3: Yeah.
4: And I drop her off, give her a hug, and she's walking in. And when I look and see her walking in the door, I saw an 8-year-old with a suitcase walking in.
2: Yes.
4: And it was like,
3: dragging her blanket behind her.
2: When you hugged her, she said, bye bye, daddy.
4: Yes.
2: You know, and you heard it that way.
4: Well, that's what I heard. What she said was, oh my gosh, stop.
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2: Our friend Shane and Susan celebrated their anniversary yesterday, and I think celebrating anniversaries, I mean, the bigger the better. Just blow it out. Every milestone in your marriage is important.
3: Yes, and, you both worked so hard, too.
2: That's it, right?
3: Yes.
2: A lot of love and laughter and hopefully all that stuff, but some real work, too, mm-hmm. to accumulate each of those years. And so we were talking to them last night, and it's like, what's the secret? What would you guys tell somebody newly married? And Susan said, you know, we just share fun and experiences. They go on motorcycle trips together, and they love to travel. And so she said, we've been on a lot of roads in the U.S. and in different countries, and it's just, we're doing it with our best friend.
3: Yeah.
2: And Shane piped in, and he said, yeah, you don't get to 36 years without some love and friendship. And she said, 37, dear.
3: Oh. You know what? They've had so much fun. She's not going to hold that against him.

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2: You're never too old to learn something new. I just happened to see this thing. I don't know, video, random little video that came up about woodpeckers. And I'm sitting there, I'm watching this with my daughter, Maggie, and it was all about the woodpeckers and how they operate. Specifically, it was focusing on their tongue and how their tongue, it comes out of their mouth, yes, but it actually wraps all the way around their brain, comes up, around their forehead on the inside of their skull, and then out, and it kind of connects to the top of their beak. And so not only is it long enough so that it can get stuff that is, you know, down deep inside some tree trunks, but also it's protecting their brain from when they're woodpecking on a tree. It's protecting it from the shock. It's kind of like a shock absorber. And I was just thinking, how miraculous is something that we don't really think too much about, but how miraculous is that design that God has done with the woodpecker?
3: Can I ask you a question?
2: Yeah.
3: What was the point of the last day of school if we're just going to have to keep on learning stuff?
2: Look, boys and girls, we're learning things all the time around here.
3: That doesn't seem fair.
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